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1: 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This is Coco Say, and you are listening to Exotic Deep. 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

0: 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Enough said.
1: What's good, everybody? It's your boy, Ronnie J. Driz. 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It's the Weekend Starter Mixes. 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So definitely, I got you every Friday from 3 to 6.

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0: This is a groove.
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0: This is music.
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0: This is music.
1: And this is exotic deep.
0: This is exotic deep.
1: Soulful anthems.
0: Soulful anthems.
1: Sit down.
0: Sit down.
1: Relax.
0: Sit down.
1: And enjoy the music.
0: And enjoy.

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This is Exotic Deep, Soulful Anthems. Sit down, relax, and enjoy the music.

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1: Hey, what's up, man? This is Bogan Man Radio. You are listening to Exotic Beat. Soulful anthems. So feel the Tuesday. And don't forget to feel the groove.

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This is Exotic Deep, Soulful Anthems. 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

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We promise you nothing but good music. Sit down, relax.

Yo, what's up, man? This is Coco the Say, and you are listening to Exotic Deep. Soulful anthems, so feel the music. And don't forget to feel the groove.

Yo, what's up, man? This is Coco Rosé. You are listening to Exotic Deep. Soulful anthems. So feel the music. And don't forget to feel the groove. Because it's about to go down.

beautiful people, what's good? Oh my gosh, guys, thank you all so much for tuning into my first ever house mix. I just love house music. Oh my gosh, this gives me the most amazing feeling ever. If you like this video, please give this video a big thumbs up and join the family. Hit that subscribe button. If you're not already, make sure you follow Osa City on Instagram right now at Osa City at OSOCITY. Answer my comments, answer my DMs. It's a great way for us to talk to each other, communicate with each other. So make sure you follow Osa City on Instagram right now. Also, while you're on Instagram, it makes my day. Beautiful people, me and they. Yo, it makes my day. When you guys make videos, listening to my mix and tag me from all over the world, puts the biggest smile on my face. So make a couple videos listening to my mix and tag Osa City. If you're not already, beautiful people, make sure you follow Osa City on Spotify right now. At Osa City, I have so much amazing original projects coming out that I'm so excited for all you to hear. Also, while you're on Spotify, make sure to like the Osa City playlist because I update it every week with the best music from around the world. Wherever you are in the world, I hope you and your family are staying safe. Osa City is gonna be here every week, bringing those good vibes for you, baby. I'm gonna see you next week. Deuces.

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0: 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But down, down, Samantha.
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0: 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I come down.
1: Come down, but down, come down.
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0: You know, I just want to tell you a story.
1: Just a quick story.
0: This Friday, this past Friday, I was just mixed up after work, you know.
1: Yes.
0: I decided to go to the club and just, you know, calm down a bit.
1: Just for just
0: you know what? When I got there,
1: what happened?
0: It was happening. The ladies was just dancing, just, you know.
1: What?
0: So I decided just to calm down.
1: Calm down.
0: And while I was looking at Samantha, I'm telling you,

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0: This is a feeling.
1: This is a feeling. This is a feeling.
0: This is a groove.
1: This is a groove.
0: This is a groove.
1: This is music.
0: This is music.
1: This is music.
0: And this is exotic deep.
1: This is exotic deep.
0: Soulful anthems.
1: Soulful anthems.
0: Sit down.
1: Sit down.
0: Relax.
1: Sit down.
0: And enjoy the music.
1: And enjoy the music.
2: 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Enough.

0: is a feeling.
1: This is a feeling. This is a feeling.
0: This is a groove.
1: This is a groove. This is a groove.
0: This is music.
1: This is music. This is music.
0: And this is exotic deep.
1: This is exotic deep.
0: Soulful anthems.
1: Soulful anthems.
0: Sit down.
1: Sit down.
0: Relax.
1: Relax.
0: And enjoy the music.
1: And enjoy the music.
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Namanaka, Namanaka, Namanaka, Namanaka, Namanaka, Namanaka, Namanaka, Namanaka, Namanaka, Namanaka, Namanaka, Namanaka, Namanaka, Namanaka, Namanaka, Namanaka, Namanaka, Namanaka, Namanaka, Namanaka, 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

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It's your boy, Ronnie J. Driz. 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

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This is Coco the Saint, and you are listening to Exotic Deep, Soulful Anthems. 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